0: can enjoy these freedoms that we have in this country. And the reason why I said that is because we got a vibe for song number one, and I know this was on your Memorial Day playlist. DJ Nasty 305, Rick Ross, Ball Greasy, DJ Bo Weezy, Just Do It, song number one.
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0: tomorrow, 8 a.m. bright and early. But you partying with the Turn Up Partners on the grind. About to party some more for that 9 o'clock shutdown mix. 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
4: Hey, everything be like off the top these days. 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

can't f no, she thinks she me when she driving this sport. 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
4: 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Do you think that you should call somebody when you get into an accident? Do you think that you should call Top Dog Law? Do you think that you could be out of work for a long time? That you could be off your feet

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1: Yeah, I can't believe
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0: This
1: man.
0: Is crazy.
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0: Man, ain't on nothing. Forget Pound Town, I'm tryna go to Soul City. 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

Born at work. Shout out to my working warriors. What it do? That was Ball Greasy. Right here on 99 Jams, Miami's number one for hip-hop and R&B. It's K-Fox, the voice of the city. Thank you so much for rocking out with your girl. And we trying to put this grand

0: 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DJ Khaled on Miami's number one for hip hop and R&B. 99 Jams. Let's go.
1: Grosky. You know what I'm saying? You got Wham, you got Billy in this. You know what I'm saying?

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0: Yes, it's hump day already. Look at that. I'm loving this. Already, we're here. Yeah. K-Fox alongside DJ Juice. There's a lot going on in the city. So many things happening. But what we are doing is giving away this money right here on 99 Jams. Miami's number one for hip-hop and R&B. $1,000 can be yours right now. I know a lot of people patiently waiting on this keyword, especially in our chat. We live on 99 Jams Miami on that IG. So big ups to the chat. What up? What up, what up?
1: W's in the chat. W's in the chat.
0: Yes, W's in the chat. So this hour's keyword is band. B-A-N-D. Like one sound, one band.
1: Like they need to ban the A-B from Kick.
0: Band who?
1: A-B from Kick. Adrian Broner.
0: Oh, what happened with, okay.
1: Him and Dean, they some
0: well, you know, he
1: guys.
0: Recently got arrested.
1: Yeah, he got it. Today. I mean, my dog had a house party yesterday, so it was kind of crazy. You know what
0: I'm saying? There's a lot going on. But one band, one sound, B-A-N-D. 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Right now, you got about 30 minutes in. This Friday is going down. History will be made. Rick Ross, Port of Miami, we're celebrating 20 years, man. Got a pair of tickets for you and yours to be in the building. Now, you got to make sure that you come clean. You come dressed to impress.
1: Yep.
0: You know, ain't no half-stepping, all right? Yep. Come through, bring out that tux, bring out that dress that you have sitting in your closet for a special occasion. Bring it out. Now's the time.
1: Bring the red bottoms out.
0: You know, I got wide feet, so red bottoms are not that comfortable for me. So ladies know what I'm talking about. You want to be comfortable because we're going to be dancing. We're not just going to sit there and watch. We turning all the way up. So bring shoes that are cute and comfortable. You laughing, but ladies know what I'm talking about.
1: No, you just say you have wide feet.
0: I do. You want me to lie to you?
1: That's right, baby. We commercial free inside that midday rush, Smigs, man. We try to hook somebody up, man. And when you hear pots and pans, be calling them a 9. 866-991-JMZ.
0: To win the tickets for Port of Miami.
1: Yes.
0: Big loss.
1: You already know when you hear pots and pans, we gonna hook you up. But right now, we commercial free inside that midday rush, Smigs. On a hump day, on a whammy Wednesday. You already know what it is, baby. It's People Station 99 Jams.

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1: Staying away, I can't stay away. 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

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How they don't believe it? Who on what was on me? 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I can't be defeated. 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They just up and leaving. 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

0: 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Now, it's going down this Friday. It's a lot of energy in the city, a lot of things happening. We're celebrating the man, the legendary Ricky Rose Renzel, the man with many names, the author, the entrepreneur, the lover of big yachts and all types of things.
1: The boss,
0: Ricky Rose. Port of Miami, 20 years already.
1: Yeah.
0: And we are celebrating. There's a live orchestra. It's going to be insane. You want to be there. Cal is going to be there as well.
1: Yeah.
0: And DJ Nasty Theo 5.
1: A lot of other special guests.
0: You're going to be there, DJ Juice. Yeah. I'm going to be there. Everybody's going to come represent, and we're going to have an amazing time, and we're going to look amazing doing it. And we want you to be there to celebrate as well. So hit us up after you hear which song.
1: Pots and Pans from that Port of Miami original. You know what I'm saying? When
0: okay.
1: You hear Pots and Pans, be calling number 9-866-991-JAMZ. But Fox, I got to give a big shout out to all of the parents out there, all of the young graduates out there. A lot of

0: in your hand, and all you gotta do is listen out for the keyword. And I want to show love to this hour's $1,000 winner, Deborah. Congratulations, she picked up a stack, she knew the assignment, and your next chance to get this money is going down to 2 p.m.
1: That's right, baby. You already know, world famous commercial free midday rush mix, all sponsored by Attorney Big Al. 1-800-HURT-123, accident, crash, slip or fall, he always answers that call. But we trying to hook somebody up in these streets. It's going down this Friday.
0: That's right. Port of Miami, 20 years. Whoosh. That's insane for me to even say right now. It's been 20 years since Port of Miami. I can't believe it. But Rick Ross is going to shut it down, and we want you to celebrate with us. So we taking it to the streets right now.
1: You already know.
0: Sending that jazz. What's up? Who's this?
2: Yo, this is Tariq.
0: Tariq, where you calling from?
2: Calling from Miraflow, baby.
0: Okay. What you got going on today?
2: Well, you know, I'm just doing the regular.
0: What's the regular? What you doing?

0: the People Station.
1: Yeah. Yo, yo, yo, this is Mary Cooley. Oh my God, you killing me, baby.

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1: My name is Shane McGeehee. 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Thank you guys very much.

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4: Groski. What's up? Got one.

It's going down. Rosé, James L. Knight Center. It's going down. Port of Miami, 20th anniversary celebration, and I got your tickets right now. You want them? Hit me up. 866-991-JAMZ. That's how we doing it. Right here on 99 Jams, the People Station, putting a grin in your hand at 5 o'clock.

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2: 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It's your boy French Montana. 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

away. A-W-A-Y. Away. That's the keyword. That keyword gonna get you $1,000. You understand me? I need somebody to find DJ Lil Bear. Find him. Hit him on Instagram. I don't care what. If you're in Pompano, if you're out there in Kaya City, somebody find DJ Lil Bear. Find him. I'm looking for him. I want you to make a great decision today, DJ Lil Bear. You're my brother. Make a great decision. The driver five is on. I'm gonna get you home the right way.

And it's left to enter the keyword, and that keyword is away. That's the keyword. That keyword will get you $1,000. 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That's all you got to do. Shout my brother Leo out there. Yo, Leo, what's up, baby? My main man DJ Rated R. What's up, my boy? Out there with Transit, Miami-Dade Transit. That boy got that boy riding on the bus. Happy birthday to one of my great friends out there, my brother DJ Biggs. Happy birthday, well. Shout out to DJ Sam Sneak. I know it's your birthday. Happy birthday, boy. All the Geminis out there celebrating. If you're celebrating, holla at me. 866-991-JAMZ. My girl Audra. What's up, Audra? What's poppin'? Yeah. Shout out to the twins, too. You understand me?

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